0: 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I'm Jules Eatsbridge.
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0: Showery outbreaks in the south on Tuesday, sunny showers further north, humid but turning fresh for everyone by the evening. Temperatures range from 16 degrees Celsius in the north to 22 degrees Celsius in the south.
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0: Later today, the findings of a public inquiry into how Lucy Letby was able to repeatedly kill and harm babies on a hospital neonatal unit will be published. Former Prime Minister David Cameron's urged local communities to fight together. It's part of a new campaign calling on the government to reset relations with the countryside. He spoke at a launch event led by the Countryside Alliance in Westminster.
1: I don't care if you don't go hunting. The ban on trail hunting is your fight. You don't have to be a farmer to care about the farm tax. Fighting against that is your fight. I don't care if you're not a publican or you never step inside a pub. Saving rural pubs is your fight.
0: Pubs and retailers across England and Wales will be able to accept digital IDs, proof of age to buy alcohol under new rules. The changes to the Licensing Act come into force today, and the government expects it will take some time for the technology to be widely adopted. It was a comfortable win last night for Leeds United at home in the Premier League. The West Yorkshire side beat Newcastle United 4-1. That's the latest from Radio News Hub. I'm Jules Eastbridge.
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0: Showery outbreaks in the south on Tuesday, sudden showers further north. Humid but turning fresh for everyone by the evening. Temperatures range from 16 degrees Celsius in the north to 22 degrees Celsius in the south.

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1: Hit the beat and take it to the first note.

0: The findings of a public inquiry into how Lucy Letby was able to repeatedly kill and harm babies on a hospital neonatal unit will be published later today. A new campaign is calling for the government to reset relations with rural communities. The Countryside Alliance say 27 policies introduced or proposed by Labour since the party came to power in 2024 have been damaging to rural communities. The former Prime Minister David Cameron has urged local communities to pull together.
1: To stand together and to fight together and to represent the country as best we can to our members of Parliament, both houses and the government. Stand together, fight together and we'll win together.
0: Pubs and retailers across England and Wales will be able to accept digital ID as proof of age to buy alcohol under new rules. The move aims to provide an alternative to carrying a physical ID so people can use their phones to prove their age at the pub, festivals and concerts. And Leeds United continued their unbeaten Premier League season with a win last night at home against Newcastle United. That's the latest from Radio News Hub. I'm Jules Eatbridge.
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0: Showery outbreaks in the south on Tuesday, sun and showers further north. Humid but turning fresh for everyone by the evening. Temperatures range from 16 degrees Celsius in the north to 22 degrees Celsius in the south.

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0: Later today, the findings of a public inquiry into how Lucy Letby was able to repeatedly kill and harm babies on a hospital neonatal unit will be published. Former Prime Minister David Cameron's urged local communities to fight together. It's part of a new campaign calling on the government to reset relations with the countryside. He spoke at a launch event led by the Countryside Alliance in Westminster.
1: I don't care if you don't go hunting. The ban on trail hunting is your fight. You don't have to be a farmer to care about the farm tax. Fighting against that is your fight. I don't care if you're not a publican or you never step inside a pub. Saving rural pubs is your fight.
0: Pubs and retailers across England and Wales will be able to accept digital IDs, proof of age, to buy alcohol under new rules. The change to the Licensing Act come into force today, but the government expects it will take some time for the technology to be widely adopted. And Leeds United continued their unbeaten run in the Premier League. They beat Newcastle United 4-1. That's the latest from Radio News Hub. I'm Jules Eatbridge.
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0: There'll be showery outbreaks in the south throughout today. Sun and showers further north. Humid but turning fresher for everyone by the evening. Temperatures range from 16 degrees Celsius in the north to 22 degrees Celsius in the south.

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1: The findings of a public inquiry into how Lucy Letby was able to repeatedly kill and harm babies on a hospital neonatal unit will be published later today. A new campaign is calling for the government to reset relations with rural communities. The Countryside Alliance say 27 policies introduced or proposed by Labour since the party came to power in 2024 have been damaging to rural communities. The former Prime Minister David Cameron's urged local communities to pull together.
2: To stand together and to fight together and to represent the country as best we can to our members of Parliament, both houses and the government. Stand together, fight together and we'll win together.
1: Pubs and retailers across England and Wales will be able to accept digital ID as proof of age to buy alcohol under new rules. The move aims to provide an alternative to carrying a physical ID so people can use their phones to prove their age at the pub, festivals and concerts. And Leeds United continued their unbeaten Premier League season with a win last night at home against Newcastle United. That's the latest from Radio News Hub. I'm Jules Eatbridge.
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1: There'll be showery outbreaks in the south throughout today. Sun and showers further north. Humid but turning fresher for everyone by the evening. Temperatures range from 16 degrees Celsius in the north to 22 degrees Celsius in the south.
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0: The findings of the public inquiry into convicted child killer Lucy Letby will be published today. The Thirlwall inquiry was launched in 2023, looking at whether suspicions should have been raised earlier. Letby maintains her innocence. Pubs and retailers will be able to accept digital ID as proof of age to buy alcohol under new rules. Holly Hughes reports.
1: The move aims to provide an alternative to carrying a physical ID, so punters can use their phones to prove their age at the pub, festivals and concerts. The changes come into force today and apply to businesses in England and Wales, but the government expects it to take some time for the technology to be widely adopted. The ID will be available through third-party apps like Yoti.
0: The Duke and Duchess of Sussex are understood to have moved their children to a new school after talks with their security team. Heavy traffic and the lengthy journey to the school reportedly put security teams under strain. And Welsh actor Matthew Rhys has made history at the Emmys, taking home two Best Lead Actor awards. For On Radio News Hub, I'm Frankie Hairsine.
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5: The government is planning to take over Speciality Steel UK in a move set to cost around £350 million. It's after a private sector bid failed to secure backing of the UK's third largest steelworks. The Business Secretary Jonathan Reynolds says the government would work towards the public acquisition of the company. HMRC say one in eight UK adults have not checked their state pension forecast. A survey for the body found that 45 to 54-year-olds are particularly unlikely to have checked whether their state pension is on track. The research marks Pension Awareness Week, which runs from the 15th to the 18th of this month. And an Ocado survey has found office workers are returning to pack lunches to beat the cost of living crisis. Almost half of UK professionals take a packed lunch to work more frequently than they did a year ago, with 64% of those being younger workers aged between 18 and 45.
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0: A wet start for many of us, with bands of rain across England and Wales clearing out that warm and humid air. Some sunshine and scattered showers in the north, and highs today of around 22 degrees Celsius.

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4: Oasis will return to the stage after they announced a 38-show world tour. The brothers will return to Nebworth more than 30 years after their initial gigs at the Hertfordshire Park. Taking to Instagram to make the announcement, the band says standard ticket prices will be fixed, a range between £71 and £266. Tribute's been paid to the American costume and fashion designer Bob Mackie, who's died at the age of 87. The fashion mogul's passing was announced in a statement on his personal Instagram account. 9-time award-winning Mackie was best known for dressing celebrities such as Cher, Diana Ross and Elton John. An Oscar-winning Thelma and Louise writer, Callie Curry, hopes her new play will raise awareness of violence against women. She says she hopes the stage musical of the 1991 film illuminates the issue. The 68-year-old has written the new production, which is running at the Young Vic Theatre until the 24th of October.
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2: Sport.
3: Leeds are up to third in the Premier League table after beating Newcastle 4-1 last night. Boss Daniel Farke held it as one of their best performances over the last 12 months, with his side 3-0 up at half-time. Leeds have lost just one of their last 13 games, stretching back to last season. Roberto De Zerbi has turned down the chance to include Richarlison in Tottenham's squad for today's Carabao Cup tie at Liverpool. Richarlison was left out of Spurs' 25-man Premier League player list submitted earlier this month, after being informed he's not part of the club's first-team plans.
4: You already know everything's nothing changed for the Carabao Cup or Premier League. The situation is the same.
3: One other piece of football news, the video-assisted referees who made the wrong call awarding a goal to Manchester City in Sunday's derby have not been given a Premier League game this weekend. And England rugby star Henry Pollock would consider playing abroad or changing sports altogether. Whilst his focus remains in rugby, the 21-year-old is also looking to eventually broaden his horizons, having signed for Eddie Hearn's Matchroom Talent Agency.
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2: Sport.

0: The findings of a public inquiry into how Lucy Letby was able to carry out her crimes will be published today. The Third Wall Inquiry was launched in 2023 to seek answers for the victims' families and ensure lessons are learned. It looked at whether hospital bosses could have done more to protect babies. Digital ID can be accepted as proof of age in England and Wales from today. Holly Hughes has more.
1: People can use their phones to prove their age at pubs, festivals and concerts under the new rules. But the government expects it to take some time for the technology to be widely adopted. It comes after Prime Minister Andy Burnham scrapped a wider digital ID programme that was planned under his predecessor, Sir Keir Starmer. It will remain an individual or business's choice whether to use or adopt it.
0: Reform UK's crypto billionaire donors could face enhanced checks to prove their presence in the UK. It emerged over the weekend that the party received £72 million from two donors who lived overseas. And it was a comfortable win for Leeds United last night, beating Newcastle 4-1 to maintain their unbeaten start to the Premier League campaign. From Radio News Hub, I'm Frankie Hersine.
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3: A campaign fighting for equal pay for supermarket shop floor workers is stepping up its efforts ahead of International Equal Pay Day. Here's Neil Kane, a former supermarket worker.
4: I worked on the shop floor and tills. I dealt with the public and all the stress and risk that involves, and I've also worked in warehouses. Both roles are of equal value and require important skills and effort, and we deserve equal pay. If you're an hourly paid supermarket shop floor worker, you should check if you are owed back pay at fairpayuk.co.uk.
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7: The government is planning to take over Speciality Steel UK in a move set to cost around £350 million. It's after a private sector bid failed to secure backing of the UK's third largest steelworks. The Business Secretary Jonathan Reynolds says the government would work towards the public acquisition of the company. HMRC say one in eight UK adults have not checked their state pension forecast. A survey for the body found that 45 to 54-year-olds are particularly unlikely to have checked whether their state pension is on track. The research marks Pension Awareness Week, which runs from the 15th to the 18th of this month. And an Ocado survey has found office workers are returning to pack lunches to beat the cost of living crisis. Almost half of UK professionals take a pack lunch to work more frequently than they did a year ago, with 64% of those being younger workers aged between 18 and 45.
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0: A wet start for many of us, with bands of rain across England and Wales clearing out that warm and humid air. Some sunshine and scattered showers in the north, and highs today of around 22 degrees Celsius.
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Good morning. Hello there. Pip ahead with you and welcome to Tuesday's breakfast show on Wave Valley Radio. It's so nice of you to join me. Hope you're waking up well. That was Lena Marlin and Sitting Down Here. So I've got all the usual lined up for you in the show. I've got your showbiz news, your sports headlines, tons of local information and of course great music. So let's get Tuesday properly underway, shall we? This now, Bon Jovi and Robbie Williams. This is called We Made It Look Easy.

0: didn't we?
1: Bon Jovi with Robbie Williams. That's We Made It Look Easy. And you're listening to The Breakfast Show on Wave Valley Radio for Tuesday the 15th of September. Do hope you're having a good morning so far. It's Pip with you. The weather today, well, it's a bit of a mixed bag today for Alton and the surrounding villages. Some lovely sunny breaks. But don't completely trust that blue sky, because we could catch a shower this morning. And then it gets a little breezier this afternoon, with temperatures reaching around 21 degrees. Coming up, you've got your showbiz news soon. Here's Otis Redding now, though, sitting on the dock of the bay.

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4: Oasis will return to the stage after they announced a 38-show world tour. The brothers will return to Nebworth more than 30 years after their initial gigs at the Hertfordshire Park. Taking to Instagram to make the announcement, the band says standard ticket prices will be fixed, a range between £71 and £266. Tribute's been paid to the American costume and fashion designer Bob Mackie, who's died at the age of 87. The fashion mogul's passing was announced in a statement on his personal Instagram account. 9-time award-winning Mackie was best known for dressing celebrities such as Cher, Diana Ross and Elton John. An Oscar-winning Thelma and Louise writer, Callie Curry, hopes her new play will raise awareness of violence against women. She says she hopes the stage musical of the 1991 film illuminates the issue. The 68-year-old has written the new production, which is running at the Young Vic Theatre until the 24th of October.
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Kylie Minogue, Hold On To Now on Wey Valley Radio, your voice for Alton and the surrounding villages, and coming to you live from the Alton Assembly Rooms. There's ballroom and Latin dancing at the Assembly Rooms today from 1:30 till 3:45. Come and check it out. Just pop down to the Assembly Rooms to find out more about all their events, clubs and societies going on. And if you're after something cultural today, the Curtis Museum's open from 10 till 4:30. Let's get on with some more great music, shall we? Here's an old one from Madness.

It was on the soundtrack to the movie Pretty Woman with Richard Gere and Julia Roberts, wasn't it? Go West and the King of Wishful Thinking. And you're listening to Wave Valley Radio. It's Tuesday's breakfast show, 15th of September. And if it's your birthday today, if you're celebrating, then happy birthday. But you've got some rather famous company. Tom Hardy is celebrating his birthday today. So is Jimmy Carr and Prince Harry. All share the date. And one of the greatest crime writers of all time, Agatha Christie, was also born on the 15th of September. Wow. Here's En Vogue now, My Lovin'.

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1: You probably think you're pretty good at multitasking behind the wheel. I mean, you have to multitask to drive. 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If you use a mobile phone while driving, you're 4 times more likely to crash. 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
2: 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The Steve Bishop oldie is something obscure, retrieved from my own collection. Stalled at 2 features a couple of songs that just missed out on the coveted UK number one slot. I play something nice from the 90s. It's in a 2-hour package that concentrates on that golden late 50s to late 80s. Music period. 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
4: Sport. Leeds are up to third in the Premier League table after beating Newcastle 4-1 last night. Boss Daniel Farke hailed it as one of their best performances over the last 12 months, with his side 3-0 up at half-time. Leeds have lost just one of their last 13 games, stretching back to last season. Roberto De Zerbi has turned down the chance to include Richarlison in Tottenham's squad for today's Carabao Cup tie at Liverpool. Richarlison was left out of Spurs' 25-man Premier League player list submitted earlier this month, after being informed he's not part of the club's first-team plans.
5: You already know everything's nothing changed for the Carabao Cup or Premier League. The situation is the same.
4: One other piece of football news, the video-assisted referees who made the wrong call awarding a goal to Manchester City in Sunday's derby have not been given a Premier League game this weekend. And England rugby star Henry Pollock would consider playing abroad or changing sports altogether. Whilst his focus remains in rugby, the 21-year-old is also looking to eventually broaden his horizons, having signed for Eddie Hearn's Matchroom Talent Agency.
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You can email me, pippa.head@wavevalleyradio.uk, if you'd like to get a big old shout out on a breakfast show in the future. We'd love to hear from you. Now there'll be singing going on today. Luminosa Choir have an open rehearsal at the Alton Maltings today, an opportunity to come along and sing with the choir. Find out more at Alton Events. All right, something from Cezanne now. This is Gone Girl on Wave.

Ooh, very funky. Stevie Wonder, Superstition on Wave Valley Radio, playing the best of yesterday and today. Speaking of which, the Afternoon Rewind is later today from midday till 2, with music from 60s right the way through to the 90s. A real eclectic mix for you later around lunchtime. Stay there, though, for more great tunes right here on The Breakfast Show, as well as your showbiz and sports headlines after the news and weather for 8, which is just around the corner. Dua Lipa first, though. This is Blow Your Mind.

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1: The findings of the public inquiry into convicted child killer Lucy Letby will be published today. The Thirlwall inquiry was launched in 2023, looking at whether suspicions should have been raised earlier and whether hospital bosses contributed to a failure to protect babies. Ministers are considering tightening rules on overseas donors after revelations over Reform UK's donations. It emerged over the weekend that the party received £72 million from overseas donors. It's understood the government are considering a £100,000 cap. More men are checking for prostate cancer thanks to former PM David Cameron and Jeremy Clarkson. Prostate Cancer UK say the men revealing their diagnosis led to a significant bump in the number of men using their online risk checker. Amy Rylance is from the charity.
2: Today, far too many men are still being diagnosed too late for a cure. 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
1: And Welsh actor Matthew Rhys has made history at the Emmys, taking home two Best Lead Actor awards. For On Radio News Hub, I'm Frankie Hersine.
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7: The government is planning to take over Speciality Steel UK in a move set to cost around £350 million. It's after a private sector bid failed to secure backing of the UK's third largest steelworks. The Business Secretary Jonathan Reynolds says the government would work towards the public acquisition of the company. HMRC say one in eight UK adults have not checked their state pension forecast. A survey for the body found that 45 to 54-year-olds are particularly unlikely to have checked whether their state pension is on track. The research marks Pension Awareness Week, which runs from the 15th to the 18th of this month. And an Ocado survey has found office workers are returning to pack lunches to beat the cost of living crisis. Almost half of UK professionals take a pack lunch to work more frequently than they did a year ago, with 64% of those being younger workers aged between 18 and 45.
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1: A wet start for many of us, with bands of rain across England and Wales clearing out that warm and humid air. Some sunshine and scattered showers in the north, and highs today of around 22 degrees Celsius.
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Welcome back. It's Tuesday's Breakfast Show with me, Pippa Head, here on Wey Valley Radio, your voice for Alton and the surrounding area, with Whitney Houston there, step by step. So in this hour, I'll have all your showbiz and sports headlines, wonderful music, and of course, local information. There's some Heritage Open days going on today. Really interesting, actually. Today, you've got a guided tour around Alton's oldest homes, 8 Turk Street. It's part of Heritage Open Day. It's a pre-booked event, this one. Explores a 15th century building. Find out more about this on the Heritage Open Days website. But we'll crack on with the tunes. And here's Miley Cyrus now, and Midnight Sky.

Miley Cyrus and Midnight Sky on Wave Valley Radio. Tuesday morning, the 15th of September. Hope you're having a good one. Pip with you till 9 o'clock. Now, the Alton Volunteering Festival is back on Wednesday, the 23rd of September at Alton's Assembly Rooms. Would you like to come along for lots of volunteering opportunities? Brought to you by Dementia Friendly. Between 10 and 3 at the Assembly Rooms, come along and find out more. That's Wednesday, the 23rd of September. Do come along and find out a little bit about the volunteering opportunities for you. And coming up, I've got some showbiz news very soon. Here's Peaches and Herb first, and reunion.

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4: Welsh actor Matthew Rhys has made history at the Emmys, taking home two Best Lead Actor awards in the same ceremony. He took home awards for comedy series and limited series for Widow's Bay and The Beast in Me. Elsewhere, HBO's The Pitt was the other big winner of the night, getting the gong for Best Drama and Best Lead Actor in a Drama. Oasis will return to stage after they announced a 38-show world tour. The brothers will return to Nebworth more than 30 years after their initial gigs at the Hertfordshire Park. The band says standard ticket prices will be fixed at a range between £71 and £266. The Oscar-winning Thelma and Louise writer hopes her new play will raise awareness of violence against women. Callie Curie says she hopes the stage musical of the 1991 film illuminates the issue. The 68-year-old has written the new production, which is running at the Young Vic Theatre until the 24th of October. And American costume and fashion designer Bob Mackie has died, aged 87. The fashion mogul's passing was announced in a statement on his personal Instagram account. He was best known for dressing celebrities like Cher, Diana Ross, and Elton John.
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Now, the next townwide litter pick is happening on Saturday the 10th of October from 10 till 12 p.m. Just join outside the assembly rooms to collect your equipment and your route and help keep Alton tidy. Are you going to help? The awesome litter pick, Saturday the 10th of October, 10 till 12, meet outside the assembly rooms. If we all come together, we can give our community the clean up it deserves. They'll give you the equipment, you bring the energy, brought to you by the Alton Society. 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
7: Leeds are up to third in the Premier League table after beating Newcastle 4-1 last night. Boss Daniel Farke hailed it as one of their best performances over the last 12 months, with his side 3-0 up at half-time. Leeds have lost just one of their last 13 games, stretching back to last season. Roberto De Zerbi has turned down the chance to include Richarlison in Tottenham squad for today's Carabao Cup tie at Liverpool. Richarlison was left out of Spurs' 25-man Premier League player list submitted earlier this month, after being informed he's not part of the club's first-team plans.
8: You already know everything's nothing changed for the Carabao Cup or Premier League. The situation is the same.
7: One other piece of football news, the video-assisted referees who made the wrong call awarding a goal to Manchester City in Sunday's derby have not been given a Premier League game this weekend. And England rugby star Henry Pollock would consider playing abroad or changing sports altogether. Whilst his focus remains in rugby, the 21-year-old is also looking to eventually broaden his horizons, having signed for Eddie Hearn's Matchroom talent agency.
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See what we're all about, and you can even see photos of us as well. You have been warned. The second Bentley Scout Group Jumble Sale is this Saturday. Are you coming along? Doors open at 2. Come and get your bargains. That's this Saturday, the 19th of September, for the second Bentley Scout Group. All funds raised will go towards the Scout Group, of course. Stay there for more great tunes. I've got Sabrina Carpenter now. This is Skin on Wey Valley Radio.

Pip ahead with you on Wave Valley Radio. It's the breakfast show for Tuesday morning from the Alton Assembly Rooms. That was Bread and Guitar Man. So nearly time for me to say goodbye. Don't forget Dave Trumper is here after 9 o'clock. He's got more great music and local information for you. Join me tomorrow from 7 o'clock. Enjoy your Tuesday. Have a good one. Here's Prince now, When Doves Cry.

0: The findings of the public inquiry into how Lucy Letby was able to carry out her crimes will be published today. The Third Wall inquiry looked at whether the culture contributed to the failures. The government will heed the warning of AI. That's coming from the First Secretary Louise Hague, just after tech leaders agreed that the AI was advancing too fast, with the boss of Anthropic suggesting it could have drastic consequences. Job vacancies have fallen to a five-year low, with small firms continuing to hold back from hiring due to soaring wage costs. The Office for National Statistics say the number stood at around 702,000 in the 3 months to August. And Jeremy Clarkson and David Cameron have been praised for getting more men to check for prostate cancer. Amy Rylance is from Prostate Cancer UK.
1: We've hit the milestone of 5 million men going online and checking their risk of prostate cancer. The earlier you find prostate cancer, the easier it is to treat.
0: The two revealing their diagnosis led to a significant bump in the number of men using the charity's 30-second online risk checker. From Radio News Hub, I'm Frankie Hersine.
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0: A wet start for many of us, with bands of rain across England and Wales clearing out that warm and humid air. Some sunshine and scattered showers in the north, and highs today of around 22 degrees Celsius.
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Good morning, this is Wave Valley Radio. I'm Dave Trumper. Hope you're doing okay today. Bit of a tricky 3 after 9 to start your Tuesday morning. 3 songs with 1 connection, but like I say, it's a tricky one. I'd be impressed if you work it out. I'll tell you what the connection is in 2 songs' time. Right now, here's song number 2.

Well, I did say it was a tricky 3 after 9 today. Did you work out the connection? We had Girls Aloud, No Good Advice, The Sounds by the 1975, and The Noisettes with Don't Upset the Rhythm. So, Girls Aloud, The Sounds, and The Noisettes. It was all about noise and sounds and that sort of thing. Well done if you got it right. Tricky today, wasn't it? Another one with David tomorrow. The OJs now.

90s classic from Depeche Mode, Just Can't Get Enough. This is Wave Valley Radio on a Tuesday morning. Good morning, I'm Dave. Weather-wise in Alton today, not looking too bad. Chance of a shower, but some sunshine too, with highs of 22 degrees. Bit cooler tomorrow. A nice day though, sunny intervals, a gentle breeze, staying dry, highs of 19. Sunshine and showers on Thursday, and another pleasant day on Friday. A fresh breeze, but some sunshine to enjoy. And highs of 19 is REM.

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I'm a big fan of a twisted lyric. That's when the words of a song sound like something else. And in that song, I butter my shoes and I'm ready for the weekend. Next time you listen to it, honestly, you won't be able to hear anything else. I butter my shoes and I'm ready for the weekend. Calvin Harris, Songway Valley Radio. Now, Bob Marley.

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It's Alton's Wave Valley Radio with Craig David and Walking Away, one of my favourite bands that I've seen live, one of the best concerts I've seen in the last couple of years. It's this lot, Jeff Lynne and ELO. They were amazing live, and their tunes are great, aren't they? Classic song, here's Don't Bring Me Down.

Broadcasting from the Alton Assembly Rooms, this is Wave Valley Radio with me, Dave Trumper, here till midday today, coming up to 10 o'clock. News on the way, your latest sport as well. Two short songs at half 10 and a long song at half 11. Right now, from the 80s, here's Bananarama with the Fun Boy 3.

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1: The findings of the public inquiry into convicted child killer Lucy Letby will be published today. The Thirlwall inquiry was launched in 2023, looking at whether suspicions should have been raised earlier. Letby, who maintained her innocence, was convicted of 7 murders. Pubs and retailers will be able to accept digital ID as proof of age to buy alcohol under new rules, Holly Hughes reports.
2: The move aims to provide an alternative to carrying a physical ID, so punters can use their phones to prove their age at the pub, festivals and concerts. The changes come into force today and apply to businesses in England and Wales, but the government expects it to take some time for the technology to be widely adopted. The ID will be available through third-party apps like Yoti.
1: Reform UK's crypto billionaire donors could face enhanced checks to prove their presence in the UK. It emerged over the weekend that the party received £72 million from 2 donors who lived overseas. And Welsh actor Matthew Rhys has made history at the Emmys, taking home 2 Best Lead Actor awards. He took home gongs for comedy series and limited series. From Radio News Hub, I'm Frankie Hersine.
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1: Leeds are up to third in the Premier League table after beating Newcastle 4-1 last night. Boss Daniel Farke hailed it as one of their best performances over the last 12 months, with his side 3-0 up at half-time. Leeds have lost just 1 of their last 13 games, stretching back to last season. Roberto De Zerbi has turned down the chance to include Richarlison in Tottenham squad for today's Carabao Cup tie at Liverpool. Richarlison was left out of Spurs' 25-man Premier League player list submitted earlier this month after being informed he's not part of the club's first-team plans.
7: You already know everything's nothing changed for the Carabao Cup or Premier League. The situation is the same.
1: One other piece of football news, the video-assisted referees who made the wrong call awarding a goal to Manchester City in Sunday's derby have not been given a Premier League game this weekend. And England rugby star Henry Pollock would consider playing abroad or changing sports altogether. Whilst his focus remains in rugby, the 21-year-old is also looking to eventually broaden his horizons, having signed for Eddie Hearn's Matchroom Talent Agency.
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1: Bands of rain across England and Wales with sunshine and scattered showers in the north, a bit drier in the south. A wet day across Scotland too. Highs today of 22 degrees Celsius.
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Supertramp and The Logical Song on Wave Valley Radio. Before that, great to hear Genesis, wasn't it? And Jesus, He Knows Me. We're broadcasting from the Alton Assembly Rooms, where this weekend it's back, the Alton Repair Cafe. 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From 10:30 till 12:30 at the Alton Assembly Rooms this Saturday. 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Keeps things going, doesn't it? Nick Kershaw now.

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Thank you for being there. Thank you for your company. I'm Dave. It's 10:19. Here's Lenny Kravitz. Cool song. It ain't over till it's over.

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Now there's a song you don't often hear on the radio, isn't it? OMD, Joan of Arc, Maid of Orleans. It's Way Valley Radio. Tuesday morning, 10:30. That's when we do our two short songs every weekday morning. And something a bit old, a bit new today. We'll start with the new. Here's Gracie Abrams.

A little old, a little new. Today's two short songs from Wave Valley Radio, Stranglers, Strange Little Girl. Before it, Gracie Abrams, I Love You, I'm Sorry, and other two short songs with David Way at the same time tomorrow. And I've got a long song at 11:30 this morning. Something a little bit more, I don't know, haunting, I suppose, is Kate Bush.

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Beyonce, Crazy in Love, it's Wave Valley Radio. Come and sing with Luminosa. Open choir rehearsals on this evening, actually, 7:45 at the Alton Maltings. If you fancy trying the choir out, meeting the members, enjoying an evening of music, it's a no-commitment chance to get involved in Luminosa. Give it a go. 7:49 tonight at the Alton Maltings. It's Pebbles now and Girlfriend.

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It's Alton's Wave Valley Radio with Robbie and Kylie and kids. It's 11:30. It's long song time. And we play a song 5 minutes or more. This one is exactly 5 minutes dead. And it's a good one from the 90s, the Waterboys. Here's The Hole of the Moon.

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We can give it a mention on the radio. It's Duran Duran.

Huey Lewis and the News, The Power of Love. I'm Dave Trumper. That's your lot from me for today. I'm back again next Monday morning from 9 o'clock. Coming up today then, Mark Stanley's here from 2. Great to have him back on the radio. Rick Davis from 4, The Acoustic Cafe from 8 o'clock. The Afternoon Rewind is next, and I'll leave you with Wet, Wet, Wet. Have a great Tuesday.

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1: A report's out in the next hour after a public inquiry into how Lucy Letby was able to repeatedly kill and harm babies in a hospital's neonatal unit. The inquiry was launched back in 2023, following the former nurse's multiple convictions for murder and attempted murder of newborns at the Countess of Chester Hospital. The government's thinking about bringing in a rule that big donors to political parties would have to prove they live in the UK. It follows two big donations to Reform UK over the weekend, totalling over £70 million. The Culture Secretary has told Lifeboat volunteers she'll raise the issue of online abuse with social media firms. Lisa Nand has written to RNLI staff after many said they'd been targeted during anti-migrant protests earlier this month. And eye scans could help detect a common heart condition years before it's diagnosed.
2: And the interesting bit is that we see those changes even up to 4 years earlier than when patients are diagnosed with atrial fibrillation.
1: Yeah, Joseph Humer worked on the research. The condition can cause strokes but's easily missed on tests. From Radio News Hub, I'm Phil Towers.
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1: A mix of sunshine and showers across most of the UK, with the rain particularly heavy in Scotland. Highs this afternoon of 22 degrees Celsius in southeast England, a few degrees cooler elsewhere.
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0: An inquiry has found the deaths and near deaths of babies attacked by Lucy Letby could have been prevented if the correct safeguarding practices had been followed. The chair, Lady Thirlwall, says it's impossible to know for sure how many lives could have been saved. The former nurse is serving 15 whole life terms for the murder and attempted murder of newborns at the Countess of Chester Hospital. Unions are warning that political spending could get out of control after two huge donations to Reform UK in the last few days. The TUC said the £72 million Nigel Farage's party received was a worry to anyone who cares about democracy. Two people have died and four others were seriously hurt after reports a pickup truck hit pedestrians and a number of cars in Doncaster. The 30-year-old driver has been bailed while inquiries continue. And eye scans could help detect a common heart condition years before it's diagnosed.
1: The interesting bit is we see those changes even up to 4 years earlier than when patients actually are diagnosed with atrial fibrillation.
0: Yeah, the condition can cause strokes but is easily missed on tests. From Radio News Sub, I'm Phil Towers.
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0: A mix of sunshine and showers across most of the UK, with the rain particularly heavy in Scotland. Highs this afternoon of 22 degrees Celsius in southeast England, a few degrees cooler elsewhere.
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0: Some babies could have been saved from death at the hands of Lucy Letby if safeguarding action had been taken earlier. An inquiry into the child serial killer's crimes has said there was a failure to protect babies at the Countess of Chester Hospital.
1: Once there was suspicion that Letby may be causing harm deliberately, she should have been removed from the ward as a neutral act, and matters could have been investigated.
0: Lady Thirlwell's inquiry describes a failure to understand the fundamentals of safeguarding by hospital staff. Letby is serving 15 whole life terms for the murder and attempted murder of newborns between 2015 and 2016. The government's thinking about bringing in a rule that big donors to political parties would have to prove they live in the UK. It follows two big donations to Reform UK over the weekend, totalling over £70 million. And the Culture Secretary has told Lifeboat volunteers she'll raise the issue of online abuse with social media firms. Lisa Nand has written to RNLI staff to offer her support after many said they've been targeted during anti-migrant protests. 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
0: A mix of sunshine and showers across most of the UK, with the rain particularly heavy in Scotland. Highs this afternoon of 22 degrees Celsius in southeast England, a few degrees cooler elsewhere.

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1: A complete failure to protect babies from serial killer Lucy Letby. The findings of an inquiry into the crimes of the former neonatal nurse. A damning report by Lady Justice Thirlwall says we'll never know how many newborns' lives could have been saved had staff at the Countess of Chester Hospital followed proper procedures.
2: Once there was suspicion that Letby may be causing harm deliberately, she should have been removed from the ward as a neutral act, and matters could have been investigated.
1: Unions are warning that political spending could get out of control after two huge donations to Reform UK in the last few days. The TUC said the £72 million Nigel Farage's party received was a worry to anyone who cares about democracy. London has missed out on a bid to host the 2029 World Athletics Championships. It's gone to Nairobi, the first African host of the Global Sporting Showcase. And if you're off to the pub tonight, well, you might not need to carry a wallet with you anymore to prove you're old enough for a pint. Pubs and shops in England and Wales are now allowed to accept digital ID as proof of age. From Radio News Hub, I'm Phil Towers.
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1: Showers continuing tonight across Scotland and northern England with thunderstorms possible, dry elsewhere with clear spells. Staying quite breezy though, and overnight lows of 12 degrees Celsius.

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Good afternoon. This is Wave Valley Radio with a little test of our studio. It's going to be officially opened very, very soon. So apologies for interrupting Careless Whisper with George Michael. Very soon we have for you Rick Davis with you from 4 through till 6 o'clock. I'll be back with you again 9 o'clock through until 12. My name's David Way. 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

0: A complete failure to protect babies from serial killer Lucy Letby. The findings of an inquiry into the crimes of the former neonatal nurse. A damning report by Lady Justice Thirlwall says we'll never know how many newborns' lives could have been saved had staff at the Countess of Chester Hospital followed proper procedures.
1: Once there was suspicion that Letby may be causing harm deliberately, she should have been removed from the ward as a neutral act, and matters could have been investigated.
0: Unions are warning that political spending could get out of control after two huge donations to Reform UK in the last few days. The TUC said the £72 million Nigel Farage's party received was a worry to anyone who cares about democracy. London has missed out on a bid to host the 2029 World Athletics Championships. It's gone to Nairobi, the first African host of the Global Sporting Showcase. And if you're off to the pub tonight, well, you might not need to carry a wallet with you anymore to prove you're old enough for a pint. Pubs and shops in England and Wales are now allowed to accept digital ID as proof of age. From Radio News Hub, I'm Phil Towers.
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5: Showers continuing tonight across Scotland and northern England with thunderstorms possible. Dry elsewhere with clear spells, lows of 12 degrees Celsius.
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So that's the Monkees and Daydream Believer. You're with Waverley Radio for your Tuesday home time. Good to have you with us today. Alton's weather. Tomorrow, a bit more cloud around, a little bit cooler, 19 degrees, still some sunshine. Thursday, looking like we could have some light rain, a bit breezy with it at 20. Friday, back to sunny intervals, dry and 19. Weekend is cloudy for Saturday at 21 and sunny intervals for Sunday at 22 degrees. That's your outlook. This is the Babies and Isn't It Time?

Henderson, me and you from Wave Alien Radio. It's Tuesday the 15th of September. It's Battle of Britain Day today, commemorating 86 years ago, back in 1940. Also, International Day of Democracy. From our celebrity birthday file, Prince Harry is 42 today, celebrating back in the UK now, of course. Actors Tommy Lee Jones, 80, and Tom Hardy, 49, comedian Jimmy Carr, 54. From the music world, David Sneddon, 48, the Scottish singer-songwriter, won the first series of BBC's Fame Academy back in 2002. And Jackie Graham, the singer, is 70 today, had a big hit with David Grant back in 1985, their cover of the Spinners song, Could It Be I'm Falling In Love, which we will play now. She went on to have a successful solo career as well following that. Comes David Grant and Jackie Graham now then, and Could It Be I'm Falling In Love, from Wave Alley Radio, 101.1 FM.

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0: That's Sig Rig and Strangers from Waverley Radio. Let's take an item now from our diary. There's a volunteering open day taking place at Four Marks Village Hall this Saturday, the 19th of September, between 11 and 2. Free admission then to meet the organisations in and around the local area actively looking for volunteers, including your very own radio station. Waverley Radio will be in attendance at the event. There'll be free tea and cake also on offer. So pop on down for a chat to the Village Hall in Four Marks, a volunteer fair taking place this Saturday between 11 and 2. That's the latest then. We'll have another update in the next hour. Here comes Linda Ronstadt and Aaron Neville with Don't Know Much from Waverley Radio on DAB+.
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SM people, moving on up from Waverley Radio. Now, we've been promoting this for the last couple of weeks, and it's on tomorrow, the Surrey Business Amazon Growth Summit at the Bush Hotel in Farnham. 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

What a great name for a band, Prefab Sprout. From 1985, the song gave the band their first UK chart success, When Love Breaks Down. This is Rick Davies, Kimberley Company, then, for your Tuesday home time. Good to have you with us today. We continue with Billy Ocean. When the going gets tough, the tough gets going.

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It's Rick Keeping You Company, hour one of our home time nearly done. We'll be back after the 5 o'clock news. Updates for you from business, sports, and showbiz in the next hour. 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
1: The Thirlwall inquiry into Lucy Letby's convictions found some babies could have been saved from death if safeguarding action had been taken earlier. Following the inquiry, the Department of Health and Social Care is setting up a recommendation hub to properly track how it is addressing concerns raised in the report. Solicitor Richard Scorer spoke on behalf of the families impacted.
2: Our clients welcome the recommendations around CCTV, access to insulin, strengthening of the duty of candour to include hospital managers, and the barring of managers guilty of incompetence and misconduct.
1: Ministers are considering tightening rules on overseas donors after revelations over Reform UK donations. It emerged over the weekend that the party received £72 million from donors based in Hong Kong and Thailand. A teenage soldier who committed suicide was let down by two officers when she told them she'd been sexually assaulted. Today, the two officers went on trial accused of improper conduct. That's the latest from Radio News Hub. I'm Georgia Lee.
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4: 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Here's Neil Kane, a former supermarket worker.
5: I worked on the shop floor and tills. 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Both roles are of equal value and require important skills and effort, and we deserve equal pay. 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
8: Job vacancies have fallen to a five-year low as small firms continue to hold back from hiring amid soaring wage costs. The Office for National Statistics said there were around 8,000 fewer vacancies quarter on quarter in the 3 months to August. The ONS says small firms are flagging ongoing pressures from rising wage bills as a factor holding them back from taking on staff. The cooperative group's planned takeover of rival Southern Co-op could face a full-scale investigation after the UK's competition watchdog warned over the tie-up. The Competitions and Markets Authority said the deal, which was announced in April, could substantially lessen competition in the sector. The firms, which have not disclosed the value of the deal, are continuing to run separately while the CMA investigations continue. And more jobs are at risk at property developer Harworth after it disclosed plans to slash costs amid efforts to save around £7.4 million a year. The Rotherham-based company is also continuing to reject a £583 million takeover offer from infrastructure firm Peel Group. Harworth told investors it plans to cut costs sharply over the next 3 years.
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1: Showers continuing tonight across Scotland and northern England with thunderstorms possible. Dry elsewhere with clear spells, lows of 12 degrees Celsius.

Sweeney Houston, how will I know from Waverley Radio? 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Our weather picture locally, tomorrow slightly cooler than today, sunny intervals at 19. Thursday could see some light rain and a moderate breeze with it, 20 degrees. Friday back to dry weather, 19 and sunny intervals. Cloudy day for Saturday currently, 21, and Sunday sunny intervals, 22. We continue with Ella Langley. 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

Supertramp Breakfast in America from Waverley Radio. It is Tuesday the 15th of September. On this day in 1890, Agatha Christie, the novelist, was born. In 1960, London introduced traffic wardens onto the streets of the capital. In 1971, the then Prince Charles joined the Royal Naval College, Dartmouth, as an acting sub-lieutenant. In 1985, Tony Jacklin's team of golfers beat the US in the Ryder Cup for the first time in 28 years. And in the year 2000, fuel protests, which had paralysed Britain for 7 days, ended. It's Waverley Radio playing Genesis and In Too Deep.

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3: Memorabilia from the Rolling Stones and the Beatles is among a music collection going up for auction that's expected to fetch a combined total of £100,000. The Rolling Stones items include a Fender Telecaster signed by guitarist Keith Richards, a Golden Canada Gold disc, and autographs from the band's 1960s lineup, including Brian Jones. There are also a large number of Kate Bush items, ranging from concert posters to tour jackets and backstage passes. American Pie singer Don McLean will play his final UK and Ireland concerts next year. The 80-year-old's performing 8 dates of his farewell tour, ending at the Royal Albert Hall in May. That'll be exactly 55 years after he debuted on the same stage. Kneecap have thrown their support behind Macklemore after he was dropped from Ed Sheeran's tour. The American rapper's been the build-up for the US leg, where he spoke in support of Palestine. He confirmed yesterday that Sheeran and his team had decided to remove him from the rest of the dates. And EastEnders star Lacey Turner says Strictly Come Dancing is the hardest thing she's ever done. She's among the 15 celebs taking part.
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Ilse Juba, No California. Let's update you on traffic and travel. We're into Tuesday home time proper. A31, usual tailbacks in Farnham. Added to this, you've got one lane out on the Shepherd and Flock roundabout with cones in place. A3, southbound into the Gretham roundabout. Tailbacks as usual this time of day. On to local roads, series of roadblocks on Anstey Road, also Lenton Street in Alton, Basingstoke Road, Kings Road, and in 4 miles, Hawthorne Road. Village Street in Bentworth also has some minor roadblocks. And if you're looking for a train, next one up to London Waterloo, 1744. Failing that, you've got one at 1814. Jennifer Page and Crush. More music, better variety. But Alton and 4 marks.

Stone Summer and Hot Stuff from Wave Valley Radio. Now from our diary, another chance to get involved with Luminosa Choir this evening between 7.30 and around 9.30. They have an open rehearsal at the Alton Maltings. Free admission then to head on down and have a sing-along with Luminosa. No commitment, chance to try the choir, meet the members and enjoy an evening of music. Everyone is welcome to the Alton Maltings this evening, 7.45, for an open rehearsal with Luminosa Choir. That's the latest from our diary. This is Ben E. King. And stand by me, Wave Valley Radio, for Alton...

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4: Man United boss Michael Carrick says his side needs to move on from the weekend's defeat at the hands of City.
5: We've won a lot of games and we need to continue to do that. You know, I understand it's a new season, it's a fresh season, and the points tally is right now is not what we want it to be. I'm not hiding from that, but it's more of winning games, getting that feeling, getting the habit.
4: Yeah, it follows a controversial win about Erling Haaland on Sunday that was allowed by VAR, despite interference and the build-up not being properly checked. United next face Brighton in the EFL Cup tomorrow night. London has lost a bid to host the 2029 World Athletics Championships to Nairobi. The Kenyan capital will become the first African host of the global showpiece. Munich will then host the following one in 2031. Darts, and Luke Littler says he's earned the right to pick and choose which tournaments he plays in. The 19-year-old's taken a step back this year, limiting how many events he's entered. He says he's trying to balance his schedule so he gets more time off to rest. And in American football, the Kansas City Chiefs got their season off to a winning start with a 31-10 home win over the Denver Broncos.
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There goes Sting, 7 days from Wave Valley Radio. This is Rick Davies. Thanks so much for your company. I'll be back for Friday's afternoon show from 2 o'clock. We've got an hour of 70s music non-stop for you at 7 o'clock this evening, then at 8, reopening the doors of the Acoustic Cafe. Fantastic folk and acoustic music for you every Tuesday evening with Brian Play and the team between 8 and 10 p.m. I will catch you on Friday. This is Aztec Camera and good morning, Britain.

0: Health Secretary Yvette Cooper has called for a turning point in the NHS. It comes after the Thirlwall inquiry into Lucy Letby's convictions was released.
1: Shocking failures on safeguarding, failures in governance, in regulation, failures in the most basic duty of candour, failures in professional curiosity, and a repeated failure to refer concerns to the police, which the inquiry is clear should have been done at a much earlier stage.
0: The number of people claiming the main disability benefit in England and Wales has hit a new record high. More than 4 million people are now entitled to personal independent payments. That number's almost doubled since 2019. If you're off to the pub tonight, you might not need to carry a wallet with you to prove you're old enough for a pint. From today, pubs and shops in England and Wales are allowed to accept digital ID as proof of age. And Celebrity Traitors will return on October 1st with an extra long opening episode. That's the latest from Radio News Hub. I'm Georgia Lee.
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7: Job vacancies have fallen to a five-year low as small firms continue to hold back from hiring amid soaring wage costs. The Office for National Statistics said there were around 8,000 fewer vacancies quarter on quarter in the 3 months to August. The ONS says small firms are flagging ongoing pressures from rising wage bills as a factor holding them back from taking on staff. The cooperative group's planned takeover of rival Southern Co-op could face a full-scale investigation after the UK's competition watchdog warned over the tie-up. The Competitions and Markets Authority said the deal, which was announced in April, could substantially lessen competition in the sector. The firms, which have not disclosed the value of the deal, are continuing to run separately while the CMA investigations continue. And more jobs are at risk at property developer Harworth after it disclosed plans to slash costs amid efforts to save around £7.4 million a year. The Rotherham-based company is also continuing to reject a £583 million takeover offer from infrastructure firm Peel Group. Harworth told investors it plans to cut costs sharply over the next 3 years.
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0: Showers continuing tonight across Scotland and northern England with thunderstorms possible. Dry elsewhere with clear spells, lows of 12 degrees Celsius.

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4: Memorabilia from the Rolling Stones and the Beatles is among a music collection going up for auction that's expected to fetch a combined total of £100,000. The Rolling Stones items include a Fender Telecaster signed by guitarist Keith Richards, a Golden Canada Gold disc, and autographs from the band's 1960s lineup, including Brian Jones. There are also a large number of Kate Bush items, ranging from concert posters to tour jackets and backstage passes. American Pie singer Don McLean will play his final UK and Ireland concerts next year. The 80-year-old's performing 8 dates of his farewell tour, ending at the Royal Albert Hall in May. That'll be exactly 55 years after he debuted on the same stage. Kneecap have thrown their support behind Macklemore after he was dropped from Ed Sheeran's tour. The American rapper's been the build-up for the US leg, where he spoke in support of Palestine. He confirmed yesterday that Sheeran and his team had decided to remove him from the rest of the dates. And EastEnders star Lacey Turner says Strictly Come Dancing is the hardest thing she's ever done. She's among the 15 celebs taking part.
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1: Sport.
4: Man United boss Michael Carrick says his side needs to move on from the weekend's defeat at the hands of City.
5: We've won a lot of games and we need to continue to do that. You know, I understand it's a new season, it's a fresh season, and the points tally is right now is not what we want it to be. I'm not hiding from that, but it's more of winning games, getting that feeling, getting the habit.
4: Yeah, it follows a controversial win about Erling Haaland on Sunday that was allowed by VAR, despite interference in the build-up not being properly checked. United next face Brighton in the EFL Cup tomorrow night. London has lost a bid to host the 2029 World Athletics Championships to Nairobi. The Kenyan capital will become the first African host of the global showpiece. Munich will then host the following one in 2031. Darts, and Luke Littler says he's earned the right to pick and choose which tournaments he plays in. The 19-year-old's taken a step back this year, limiting how many events he's entered. He says he's trying to balance his schedule so he gets more time off to rest. And in American football, the Kansas City Chiefs got their season off to a winning start with a 31-10 home win over the Denver Broncos.
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1: The Health Secretary Yvette Cooper has apologised to grieving families following the release of the Thirlwall inquiry. The inquiry looked into Lucy Letby's convictions and the failures of other hospital staff.
2: On behalf of the government and the health service, I am profoundly sorry for the failures set out so clearly in this report, for the harm, distress and unthinkable loss for their families.
1: Reform UK Welsh leader Dan Thomas has stepped down following his arrest on suspicion of assault and controlling behaviour. In a statement released today, he stressed he'd done nothing wrong and does not want this to distract from the great work his team is doing. London's missed out on a bid to host the 2029 World Athletic Championships. It's gone to Nairobi instead, making the Kenyan capital the first African hosts. And Michael J. Fox was awarded a Humanitarian Emmy last night for his work advocating for people living with Parkinson's. That's the latest from Radio News Hub. I'm Georgia Lee.
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1: Showers continuing tonight across the north and west with potential thunderstorms, dry and clear spells elsewhere. Lows of 12 degrees Celsius.
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0: Here's Alex, pedalling off to work. And here's Nikki, driving off for a morning coffee. You know the drill, Nikki. Allow at least 1.5 metres when overtaking cyclists, or more if driving over 30 miles per hour. 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

0: Some babies could have been saved from death at the hands of Lucy Letby if safeguarding action had been taken earlier. That comes from the Thirlwall inquiry, which was released today. Solicitor Richard Scorer spoke on behalf of the families impacted.
1: Far too often, public inquiry recommendations are left to gather dust. This cannot be allowed to happen again.
0: A Reform UK Welsh leader has stepped down. Dan Thompson is standing down for personal reasons following his arrest on suspicion of assault and controlling behaviour. In a statement released today, he stressed he'd done nothing wrong. A Paris court has awarded €1 to Kim Kardashian following her 2016 armed robbery. The US star had asked for the singular euro in a bid to move on following last year when 8 people were found guilty for the targeted robbery. And the Celebrity Traitors will return to our screens on the 1st of October. The game show will be broadcast at 8 p.m. That's the latest from Radio News Hub. I'm Georgia Lee.
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Well, good evening, and this is the Acoustic Cafe radio show. You are very welcome to be with us. This is a pre-recorded version of the show, but we're incorporating some of the latest sounds, so I hope that you'll stick around for the next couple of hours and enjoy the music. Don't forget, if you want to get in touch with the program, you can always do that if you go to my website, that's Brian Player, into Google, and you'll very quickly find me. Or you can find me on Facebook, and please do get in touch. We're going to start this show with a brand new tune from a band which I've followed for a long time. Really enjoy their music. They are called Backer Beyond, and they're going on tour very shortly.

That's Back of Beyond, and it's great to hear them again. I used to follow them some years ago. They appear at the West End Centre in Aldershot some time ago, so I'm hoping that they start to get back into touring, that they may well appear there again.

There we are, big production there, and that's Kate Bush, of course, with This Woman's Work, full of orchestration, absolutely brilliant. Now, another brilliant tune, and this is sort of instrumental, but it's called the Tom Toys Polka, and it's by Rachel Hare and Ron Jappy.

instrumental. That was Tom Toy's Polkas, and you find a lot of instrumental folk tunes actually follow a dance theme for people dancing, of course, and that's Rachel Hare and Ron Jappy. Now, we've got Stefan Grossman, but I've got to remind you that you're listening to Wave Valley Radio. This is the Brian Blair's Acoustic Cafe radio show, and we broadcast from the assembly rooms in the middle of Alton, so we're often there for you to come and join us. I mean, this is a recorded show, but every other Tuesday we're in the studio and you can come and say hi to us. We'd love to see you.

0: one of many tracks I love from Stefan Grossman, and that's called Those Lazy Blues. Now, talking of American music, a little while ago we had a visit by a couple of people in the studio that were touring the UK. They'd just come over from America, and it was Steve and Vicky Novell, and it was so great to have them with us. And we got round to having a discussion about their music, but we also got on straight on to the areas of the difference between folk music and country music and how that's defined in America. Here's a little bit of our conversation. How many times have you been over here before?
1: We've been over here 9. This is the 10th and probably the last time. And I've always really enjoyed the people that we've met. People have been so kind to us in the folk club scene. I have so many friends. We've already met with a few of them, and it's just been really wonderful seeing our friends again. And we're looking forward to playing the gigs that we have booked here.
0: And is it the folk music and the folk music scene that brought you over here in the first place, Krista?
2: Yes, it is. I had interviewed for a publication, the Victory Review, another couple, Tanya Oplin and Mike Freeman, and he pointed out that there were, at the time, 6,000 folk clubs, which just about knocked me over and made me curious as to whether we could find maybe a few to play.
0: And I mean, that's the UK. Have you done other parts of Europe as well?
1: No, we haven't. We've just been to the UK. You know, everybody speaks English here. You know, that's, which is a big advantage, because a lot of my stock in trade is words.
0: I think you'd be surprised if you went into Europe. A lot of the UK folk artists say that they have a great time going to Europe. It's very, very popular. But what about in the States? What's the folk scene like in the States at the moment?
2: We still play a few folk clubs there, and we go to an annual festival that we're missing right now. Terribly sad about that, which is the Tumbleweed Folk Festival in Eastern Washington, and that has been a great source of energy for us, and we see our old friends from way back. The Pacific Northwest Folklife Festival is one that we performed in Seattle, which is the biggest one in the entire nation, brings in about 500,000 people, was an estimate I heard not that long ago. So if you're out there wondering what to do in our neck of the woods, those are two ideas.
0: Now, the big question for me is folk and country. So is there a difference between the two? Because in America, we think of folk music very often in the same vein as country. So what is the difference between the two? Is there?
1: You are just in luck that you should ask that question. We call ourselves Americana, and we're a little bit on the side of folk from Americana. But we're pretty Americana. Americana now has become country music. So yeah, and originally the Americana label was maybe a country tinged folk act, but now it would be more of a folk tinged country act.
0: So let's get into folk. What is folk in America? I mean, we know what it is in the UK. What is it to you Americans where you would call something folk music if it was a song you'd written, rather than perhaps a country song that you'd written?
1: Hell if I know. You know, I don't know. I think of folk is being a narrative generally of some kind, but you know, folk is broader than that. There are people who don't sing at all, who play Irish music is very big. There are like Cayley bands in the United States, and like there are here, and a lot of, if you listen to to somebody who's calling themselves a folk radio show, a lot of times it will come very close up to the edge of pop music. We go to the Folk Alliance International Festival, and I've seen hip hop, folk, and you know, f- folk rock and folk country and country folk, and
0: we found the same here, believe me. When we're playing music on the radio show, we often play something, we say, well, actually that's country music, or that's really quite pop, you know. So I think we've got the same sort of merging of the different genres there. But well, I hope you have a wonderful time over here, and all the best, and keep folk music alive in the US. Brilliant.

Well, I don't know about you, but I certainly thought there were some strong elements of country music in there. So that was me talking to Krista and Steve Nobel, and then playing one of their songs, which is called Walk.

That was Alicia Witt, and it was taken from the album Between Heaven and Earth, and it was called More. A new name to me, but no doubt we're going to be hearing more of that lady in future.

Well, that's a very appropriate song and a very up-to-date song. It's The Longest Hot Summer, and it's by Lady Maisry with Jimmy Aldridge.

Well, there we are. We have something old and something new there. That's the Zombies with their great hit, She's Not There, a classic in its own right from the 60s. And then we had Mun Ran and their new album, The 2 Days. And that particular track was called Autobahn, and that album has only just come out. It is no secret that I'm a great Wukulele fan. And, of course, last year we had that brilliant album, All the Waiting While.

Well, they do some great covers. That's She and Him, and their version of the old Beatles classic, I Should Have Known Better. And, of course, preceded that with Woo-Ka-Lily, and the track I played was called Diamonds and Gold.

0: Marina Florence, of course, and I told you my troubles. And now, as we lead up to the news in a few moments' time, I'm going to remind you that this is Wave Valley Radio. This is Brian Player with the Acoustic Cafe. I do hope that you're enjoying the show and that you'll come back after the news and listen.
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2: The Thirlwall inquiry into Lucy Letby's convictions found some babies could have been saved from death if safeguarding action had been taken earlier. Solicitor Richard Scorer spoke on behalf of the families impacted.
3: Our clients welcome the recommendations around CCTV, access to insulin, strengthening of the duty of candour to include hospital managers, and the barring of managers guilty of incompetence.
2: The jury at the inquest into the death of Belfast schoolboy Noah Donoghue has reached a unanimous decision on its findings. They found failings by Stormont's Department of Infrastructure around its management of access to a water culvert in North Belfast. And if you're off to the pub tonight, you might not need a wallet. From today, pubs and shops in England and Wales are allowed to accept digital ID as proof of age for buying alcohol. And London's missed out on a bid to host the 2029 World Athletics Championships. It's gone to Nairobi instead. That's the latest from Radio News Hub. I'm Georgia Lee.
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Now, I have to thank Nicola Keary from Sticking the Wheel for sending me this album. It's absolutely fantastic, and I'm sure other people will be playing it as well, tracks from it. It's actually called English Folk Field Recordings, and what Sticking the Wheel have done is they've got lots and lots of folk artists together, and they've recorded them in different live situations, and they put the recordings together of traditional songs onto the one album. There's actually 17 tracks on it. You've got artists like Jack Sharp, Eliza Carthy, John Kirkpatrick, Bella Hardy, Martin Carthy, Nicola Keary herself, John Bowden, Lisa Knapp, Spyro, Sam Lee, Stu Simpson, Fran Foote, Sam Sweeney again, Faye Held, and it just goes on and on. It's a fantastic album, and I'll be playing other tracks from it in the future. That particular one, though, was by Spyro, and it was called Lost in Fishponds.

Well, we're doing well. I hope you're enjoying the show so far and that you will stick with us for a little bit longer. Now, you're listening to Wave Valley Radio. We are broadcasting from the studio, which is now in the assembly rooms in the middle of Alton. I say it's where you can find us. Please do get in touch. You're very welcome to come and visit the studio sometime. We'd love to show you around, but you know where all the music comes from. And so anyway, let's go on. No show like this would be complete without a little bit of Neil Young.

Wayfaring Stranger was one of the classic Neil Young tracks, of course, which I'm sure a Neil Young fan will know instantly. I'm trying to remember which album it came from, I'm not too sure, but if you remember, perhaps you could let me know. Now, if you're a certain age, like me, then you will remember the 1960s, and you remember the furore around the Monkees when they came on, and they actually produced some pretty good tunes as well. But they brought some albums out over the years, and there was an album called Head, which had some quite sort of different music on it, and I got a track from it now. This is the Monkees not sounding as you would perhaps expect them to sound.

Well, you heard two in a row there. First one, of course, was by the Monkees, probably not as you may have heard them before. And second, we had Maria Maria by Santana, the magical guitar of Carlos Santana. It's a funny thing with musicians, they're always looking for that lucky break. You know, will their song be used in an advertisement? Will it be used on a film or a TV theme or such? And we've had several of our sort of Americana folky artists that have been used that way. And it gives them something to hook onto for years to come. In this particular case, the late great Wiz Jones produced the song When I Leave Berlin. And it was covered by Bruce Springsteen and became a well-known hit for him. That gave Wiz years and years of success with this particular song. So here we are. This is the original Wiz Jones version.

0: Something about that one, that version, that's Wiz Jones, late great Wiz Jones, and his version of When I Leave Berlin. We have a little bit of poetry now. Normally have poetry in the show. This is by Stuart Henderson and Yvonne Lyon, and this is a little bit of poetry and then the song that follows the poem.
1: When there was nothing, there was I, lighting volcanoes, stretching the sky, sketching the veins of an acorn leaf, painting the gloss on the tiger's teeth. When there was nothing, I was there, buffing the buffalo, grooming the bear, curling the cobra in his coiled-up cave, rippling the river and frothing the wave. When there was nothing, it was me, expanding the girth of the redwood tree, moulding the moon whilst counting the bugs, and no matter if you're squeamish, but I even made the slug. When there was nothing, just I am, just I am, just I am.

Stuart Henderson and Yvonne Lyon, and that's where they gave a little bit of poetry and then a song to go with it. And increasingly musicians are doing that, which is great. I mean, it sounds absolutely terrific. We're going to go back a little bit now. This is an old Motown song. It was covered by Linda Ronstadt. This is her version.

Well, that's someone called Rit Mommy, and the song was 99 and 90. Got definitely a traditional feel about it, and a sort of a Celtic feel, which is what we're going to have now. This is Lullaby of the Birds, but it's a song, or it comes from an album, which features Chris Drever, Julie Fowlis, and Jim Molyneux, and loads of others. Just see if you enjoy this.

0: Well, we got very traditional there. So we ended up with the 12th of June, which was by Daesh, and lots and lots of play there with the bagpipes and such like. So there we are. So a big traditional sort of way out for us, because it's come to just about the end of the show. And I want to say thank you so much for listening. This has been the Acoustic Cafe radio show with me, Brian Player. This week we've had a big focus on the music, which I hope you've enjoyed. And I'm going to leave the last word to Amy Leach and Alistair Paul. Until next week, have a wonderful week, won't you? And see you all then. Thanks. Goodbye.
1: The clouds have turned to clods of turf against a furrowed sky. The shadows lengthen, black as earth.

0: Health Secretary Yvette Cooper has called for a turning point in the NHS. It comes after the Thirlwall inquiry into Lucy Letby's convictions was released.
1: Shocking failures on safeguarding. Failures in governance, in regulation, failures in the most basic duty of candour, failures in professional curiosity, and a repeated failure to refer concerns to the police.
0: The government could make it harder for employers to turn down requests to work from home. Speaking at the TUC, Louise Haig, the First Secretary of State, says she plans to strengthen the right to flexible working. The number of people claiming the main disability benefit in England and Wales has hit a new record high. More than 4 million people are entitled to personal independent payments, known as PIP. And the Celebrity Traitors Season 2 will return on October 1st with an extra long opening episode. Stars including Maya Jama, Michael Sheen and Miranda Hart will enter the castle. That's the latest from Radio News Hub. I'm Georgia Lee.
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0: Dry for many tomorrow with cloudy skies and some bright spells. A possibility of scattered showers, but a breezy and cool day for many. Highs of 19 degrees Celsius.
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0: Some babies could have been saved from death at the hands of Lucy Letby if safeguarding action had been taken earlier. Solicitor Richard Scorer spoke on behalf of the families impacted.
1: The challenge now is to ensure that recommendations are implemented and implemented without delay. Far too often, public inquiry recommendations are left to gather dust. This cannot be allowed.
0: A Reform UK Welsh leader has stepped down following his arrest on suspicion of assault and controlling behaviour. In a statement released, he stressed that he'd done nothing wrong and didn't want this to distract from the great work his team is doing. The government could make it harder for employers to turn down requests to work from home. Speaking at the TUC, Louise Hay, the First Secretary of State, says she plans to strengthen the right to flexible working. And Welsh actor Matthew Rhys has made history at the Emmys, taking home two Best Lead Actor awards. That's the latest from Radio News Hub. I'm Georgia Lee.
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0: Dry for many tomorrow with cloudy skies and some bright spells, a possibility of scattered showers, but a breezy and cool day for many. Highs of 19 degrees Celsius.
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0: Radio. Some babies could have been saved from death at the hands of Lucy Letby if safeguarding action had been taken earlier. The Thirlwall inquiry was launched in 2023 in the wake of the former nurse's multiple convictions for murder and attempted murder of infants at the Countess of Chester Hospital. Solicitor Richard Scorer spoke on behalf of the families impacted.
1: The challenge now is to ensure that recommendations are implemented and implemented without delay. Far too often, public inquiry recommendations are left to gather dust. This cannot be allowed to happen again.
0: The former UK Welsh leader stepped down. Dan Thomas is standing down for personal reasons following his arrest on suspicion of assault and controlling behaviour. In his statement, he stressed he's done nothing wrong and doesn't want this to distract from the great work their team is doing. The government could make it harder for employers to turn down requests to work from home. Speaking at the TUC Congress, Louise Hegg says she plans to strengthen the right to flexible working. And Welsh actor Matthew Rhys has made history at the Emmys, taking home two Best Lead Actor awards. That's the latest from Radio News Hub. I'm Jules Utebridge.
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0: Variable amounts of cloud across the UK on Wednesday. 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